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3: 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Sorry, howdy. My name is Woody, and this is Andy's room.
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3: 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I can't stop Andy from growing up. But I wouldn't miss it for the world.
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7: You stay here. I'm going with them.
8: You don't think I can do it?
9: We talked to Andrew, our director writer.And I asked him, said, how did this come to pass? Because we both thought
10: we were done.
9: And he said, well, you know, they said I could do anything I wanted to. And I had this idea for this next Toy Story movie.
11: My first reaction was, sure, yes.
10: Yes. Yeah.
9: I'm in. What do you want me to do? That's what I felt lucky beyond belief.
10: Yep.
12: Bonnie, there's a package for you.
13: Hi there. I'm Lilypad. Let's play.
14: Extinction, not again.
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15: I don't know, Jesse. Toys are for play, but tech is for everything.
4: 作为贯穿整部系列的灵魂核心，胡迪早已不只是一件玩具，而是我们童年热忱与青春念想的投射。他在本片中的惊喜回归，不只是情怀的延续，更是为全新故事托举起一脉相承的温情相守。
16: Whoa, whoa, I come in peace.
17: It's been too long, cowboy.
4: 曾经炽热执拗的牛仔，平添了岁月沉淀的从容与沧桑。
18: Good to be back.
9: Here's what happened. He was played with enough. That hat goes on and off and on and off and on and off and on and off. He loses it a lot, finds it, puts it back on, screws it down. And alas, that causes some wear and tear in the head area.
19: What are you, some sort of old man toy?
6: What?
1: She thinks you're old because you're bald, Woody.
9: But he can still do absolutely everything he ever did, and he's still just as sharp with his duty. So...It's just experience, not mileage. Experience.
10: There you go. Where were you in Bo Peep, though? Where were you?
9: Live a busy life.
10: Busy life, and Dirk Kaboom was with you?
9: Dirk was there, and you know, every now and again, Dirk has to find my hat.
10: Okay.
4: 而本片更动人的和解，是女主角翠丝对自己过往的终极拯救。在前作中，翠丝始终被童年的创伤裹挟，被抛弃的阴影是他多年无法拂去的心结，而在本片中，命运终于赠予他一场迟来的圆满。
15: Bonnie still needs us.
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9: Never mind that there's the number 5 on it. It's just the next Toy Story.
10: It's another story.
9: It's another Toy Story. It's not the fifth of one. It's all
10: yes.
9: ongoing. It's an ongoing saga.
10: He says it best.

0: Hello, Pierre. This is Zhao An. Listen, I just ran into some kind of trouble.
1: Liz here. I'm keeping a close eye on me.
2: What about my stuff?
1: Do not worry about it.
0: I have already arranged a new partner to deliver your stuff.
3: A new partner?
2: This is supposed to be our business. How am I going to trust him?
1: Why not?
0: I trust my partner just like I trust you. Treat him really well. You're going to like him.
2: All right. Just don't screw up.
4: Hello, Taiyuan should have introduced us earlier. We're going to get on well. What do you want to do? Sell crap to China?
5: It would be rich.
4: You
5: want to
4: sell crap to China? That's what I'm doing already.
5: I'm already selling you, man. Already...
4: Give me that bill. Give me the bill.
5: No, come on. Bring it over. I got it.
4: No, you want to pay the bill?
5: Boss, you be the boss.
4: I hate paying bills anyway.
5: No, I'm your boss.
6: You know what we got? We got that thing. That thing, 相逢恨晚呐。
5: 啊？It's 相逢恨晚。
4: Whatever.
7: Hey, anyway, you stay with me. We get you some girls. We clean you up. We're gonna have some fun, my boy. Shit, don't fucking lie to me.
8: Hey, what's up?
9: What's
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10: 就是。
16: Mr. Chen, what does he do exactly?
17: Gambling, man. What do you think? This guy owns 200 underground casino in China, plus God knows how many private banks.
16: Brother, you, me, and him, we're gonna work together. I tell you now.We gotta work this out.
17: You don't say. Wait, listen. He already asked me to do something. You know?
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16: Trust me you guys the real deal
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1: No, Kasir, $1 million for what you did at the Mekong River.
2: As for the rest, please make it clean and deposit it to his account
1: at the Golden Triangle Casino.
3: I thought the deal was $1.5 million.
2: Nokao felt that boss was against him because you are not doing a good job.
4: Thank you.
3: Boss has been unhappy with Nokao for some time now. Just so you know, under the current circumstances, the Nokao era could end any time if boss so chooses to. As for you, my friend, I always thought you have great potential. I even mentioned your name to boss.
5: 1年15亿的货源，他们没有问题，但是合作的方式，他们有些想法。1，先等着进价降到头来。2，我们这边稳赚个不内在垃圾。我留意到他每次说话之前，总会有停顿，我怀疑。
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0: Sure.
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1: Just let them fight it out.

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2: Okay, this does not look like this is gonna end well.
3: I would say they are two people who see themselves within each other. I think that they both really need each other. And I think that there's a kinship between these two women.
4: And it was very much by chance.
3: Yeah.
4: I think in timing. She's not a stereotypical superhero. She is her own person. She's not perfect, but that shows that she's human.She's a superhero.
3: She's a...
4: Yeah, it shows a side of normality.
3: Yeah, I think so. I really admire Ruthie's persistence, but also her ability to be a really good friend. I think that she really shows up for Kara in very unexpected ways throughout the film, and I just really adore their relationship.
5: Don't freak out.
4: Why would I?
5: It's Lobo.
6: You're hurting my head.
7: He's a bad boy. He's a rebel, a bit of a menace. I'm not that way, but I like that. I think that's fun, and it's fun to play and be just kind of a wild man. They're part enemies and part friends. I wouldn't say enemies. I wouldn't say friends. You know, they're getting to know each other. They're working it out. I think they both have respect for each other. She's so powerful, and I think, and so is he, and they respect each other.She's going on her own journey, and he's already set in his ways, and it's kind of where they're at in their lives. I think like any other script and the character you play, you come with ideas. It's your job as an actor to bring in some of those colors to paint with and complement the script. The ideas I come in with, we would try it. Obviously, Craig, he's a wonderful director. He really built a set where you can play a lot, and he encouraged us to play a lot, and I felt really safe. So,Under those conditions, you're going to get some pretty wild performances when someone keeps, like, wants more and more and more. So it was a wonderful set to be a part of.
6: Now it's a party.
2: Oh, that might be a problem.
1: 《玩具总动员5》的副导演麦肯纳哈里斯为牛仔女孩翠丝配音的琼库萨克，以及用声音来演绎小和平版的格雷塔里，

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1: Do you forget to Karen Beverly to be your beloved bride?
2: Yeah! I think that the team approaches the making of, well, all Pixar movies, but Toy Story movies especially, with such reverence for the characters. I grew up with Toy Story, but haven't worked on the franchise yet. And even though I have ideas about like, okay, here's how we can make things new, here's how we can make things exciting, I think that no matter what creatively, we are always stemming from this place of just love for a cast of characters that we all adore so much and only want the best for. So I think it just was very organic, like care and making sure that these characters are getting the best movie possible was built into the deal as far as making it goes.I think that coming into the film, I had so many experiences that I pulled from my childhood that reminded me of what Bonnie, you know, this anxiety that Bonnie was dealing with in regards to making friends. So I was so excited coming on board as a writer and director of being able to showcast in Bonnie, in Jesse, in Blaze, in Lilypad, that girl characters just have so much to them. That was always my goal.
3: Woody!
4: Hello. I think they did a really, really good job of a complex girl story. Like, it wasn't just, I want to get married and be a princess. It was like all the thing, like the good side of girls and the bad side of girls and...the effective tech on girls, and I just thought they did an amazing job.
5: There are all kinds of people in Lily, friends of mine, family members, my mom, maybe in certain parts. I mean, just the idea, it's a very recognizable thing to have people in your life who really want the best for you, who love you, and have a very...unshakable idea of exactly how you should achieve something in your life for your own good. So I kind of like, once we started thinking about that, really unlocked a lot in terms of her voice and what she could sound like, and then it was really free.
1: So long, toy.
6: Bonnie still needs us.
7: Come on, we'll fly.
8: But you stay here. I'm going with them.
9: You don't think I can do it?
10: Yeah, yeah, no!
11: 2026腾讯视频动漫年度发布，26部全新 IP 全球首发，32部人气 IP 使出制作新进度，超36部动漫精品集体推荐，94个项目齐亮相，动漫爱好者已实现日日有新番可期。中式惊悚、喜剧、神话、科幻等覆盖多种类型题材，从动画到生态，《雪中悍刀行》《鬼灭之主》等 IP 经典换新，走向系统化布局。星露、永夜君王等正用 AI 技术撬开动漫的产能天花板。先例剧场版在有限时长内将情感浓度和高燃情绪做到极致。十日中烟探索中式无限流解谜，《战神》第二季也已于6月25日上线。
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0: 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Where there's drugs, there's gonna be danger.
1: We know about the risk. Just lead the way.
0: Come with me. Let's go.

0: Drugs are a very big problem in the Philippines. Our president claims that 75% of crimes are drug-related. Look at this poor little baby. He was born already addicted to drugs because of his mother's heroin addiction.
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0: This is my donation.
2: Salamat, Mr. Yu.
0: Please, take good care of Danny's after death arrangement.
2: Are you a very good friend of Danny's parents?
0: Yes.

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6: 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My war against drugs will not stop until the end of my term, until the last pusher, drug lord, I kill. You know what? 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
3: 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Just come. I will kill you.

0: 走啊爸啊啊爸滚走啊走啊爸高凯
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